0: Encash Mente. Counsel for respondent, maybe you can help us with this.
1: We are verifying, Your Honor.
2: Kindly validate. Because date of encashment cannot precede or antedate the date of the check.
0: Honorable Presiding Officer, yes, the counsel. Date of the check is July 13, mm-hmm. but the encashment was July 14. Po.
2: July 14, okay. Not July 11. I heard you mention July 11.
0: My bad, Your Honor.
2: You may proceed, Counsel.
0: That the said amounts were paid by the Philippine Treasury for the account of the Department of Education Office of the Secretary. And lastly, that Mr. Edward D. Fajarda received the amounts of the checks on February 22, 2023, April 26, 2023, and July 13, 2023, which amounts to 112.5 million, Your Honors. May we ask counsel for respondent to confirm this?
1: Your Honors, just I really don't want to make a big issue about this, but just on the first stipulation, Your Honors, please. We remember stipulating only as to the ability of the witness to identify the checks and to the authenticity
2: of the checks.
1: Now, I do understand where the counsel for the prosecution is coming from, but perhaps we could just refer to our records in terms of the stipulations made, Your Honors.
2: The presiding officer remembers that the authenticity and due execution of the checks, as well as all the information contained therein, meaning to say the signatories, the payee, the amount contained therein, the date it was encashed, were all stipulated to by the respondent. In not so many words, counsel, you are correct.
0: Yes, Your Honor. As a matter of fact, not only the front side of the check, but the dorsal side.
2: Including the dorsal side, meaning to say the checker, the validator, the...
0: Yes, Your Honors.
2: Yes, they were all stipulated to by the respondent. You are
0: Thank
2: correct,
0: you,
2: counsel.
0: Mr. Presiding Officer. And lastly, Your Honors, please. As you can see in front of you, we have 15 boxes. 15 boxes of confidential funds. For this witness alone, he will be identifying 50 exhibits.
2: Are you proceeding with your offer already, counsel?
0: No, Your Honor. This is in addition to our proposed stipulation, Your Honor.
2: Ah, yes. Okay. Proceed.
0: Okay. This witness will be identifying 50 exhibits. The acknowledgement receipts alone for the fourth quarter of the Office of the Vice President will be 845 documents, Your Honor. And not to preempt testimony of the next witness, this next witness will attest to 3,664 documents, of which 3,617 are acknowledgement receipts, Your Honor. My proposed stipulation, Your Honor, since most of these documents, Your Honor, are not documents from the prosecution. These documents are the liquidation documents submitted by the Office of the Vice President and the Department of Education Secretary to liquidate the 500 million confidential funds of the Office of the President and the 116.5 million of the DepEd, Your Honor. Just to emphasize, Your Honor, these are common exhibits. And if counsel, we can flash them on the screen. Most of these are common exhibits. For the Office of the Vice President, we have 14 common exhibits for the period December 21 to 31. For the first quarter of 2023, there are six common exhibits as well for the second quarter of 2023, and five common exhibits for the office of the Vice President, Your Honor. And this is a total of 31 common exhibits, Your Honor. For the DepEd, Your Honor, we have 6 common exhibits for the first quarter, 7 common exhibits for the second quarter, and 6 common exhibits for the third quarter, Your Honor. And here is where we ask for stipulation, Your Honor. Since these are prosecution exhibits as well as defense exhibits, and in addition to that, these are documents submitted by the defense themselves to the COA by way of liquidation, Your Honor, may we request for stipulations for the appreciation of the senator judges and the presiding judge. Flashed on the screen are the exhibits we want stipulated, the prosecution exhibit numbers, and the defense exhibit numbers, Your Honor.
2: These are only insofar as the common exhibits are concerned, Counsel.
0: Yes, Your Honor. These are only common exhibits.
2: What does the respondent, Counsel for Respondent, say?
1: Your Honor, may we just ask for, and I apologize for having to request for this, but may we just ask for at least a 5-minute suspension so we can also concur with the prosecution panel and to check exactly what documents they would want to stipulate. Because, Your Honors, we have no problem stipulating, but we also, due to the voluminous nature of the documents, we just want to make sure we're also ensuring the rights of our clients, especially, you know, if there are questions on chain of custody, etc.
2: With the permission of my fellow senator judges, 5 minutes. This is in the interest of abbreviating the proceedings anyway. Chair declares a 5-minute recess.
0: Thank you, Your Honors.

0: 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Impeachment coverage.
1: Consulting with my colleagues as well as the opposing counsel, the defense is willing to stipulate on the list of documents provided except for the acknowledgement receipts for the period covering December 21 to 31, 2022. Because one...
2: What period is that again, counsel?
1: Acknowledgement receipts for the period covering December 21 to 31, 2022, Your Honor.
2: December 21 to 31, 2022.
1: Yes, that's correct. December 21 to December 31, 2022. That's okay. Correct, Your Honors. Your Honors, just for the information of the Honorable Court, although these were labeled as common exhibits, we marked them separately, and there are issues concerning these acknowledgement receipts that I believe will also be touched upon by other witnesses in the future, and for those reasons, Your Honors, we cannot stipulate on the same.
2: How many pieces of documentary evidence would constitute these acknowledgement receipts covering this period, approximately?
1: Approximately... At least 900, Your Honors.
2: So that's about 900 over 3,000 plus, counsel, for the panel of prosecutors, correct?
3: Your Honor, please, just a logistics issue. I don't think they can hear us at the sound booth.
2: Who can't hear you?
3: The ones flashing our screen. Are they? Okay, okay. Just to address the query of the Honorable Presiding Judge, Your Honor, the acknowledgement receipts constitute 845 documents, Your Honor, for this particular witness and for this particular period, Your Honor. But for the next witness, Your Honor, they constitute 3,617 acknowledgement receipts.
2: In regard to the acknowledgement receipts that the counsel for respondent refuses to stipulate on, is it with this witness or the next witness?
3: This witness, Your Honor. 845 acknowledgement receipts for the period, 11-day period, December 21 to December 31, Your Honor.
2: So, in other words, all of the acknowledgement receipts that this witness will testify to was not stipulated to by the counsel for the respondent?
1: That's correct, Your Honor.
2: With respect to the others, it is so stipulated, counsel?
1: Yes, Your Honors. Other documents, you mean, yes.
2: Other documents that are commonly marked are so stipulated and admitted by the counsel for respondents? Under Article 1?
1: The documents that are in the list of proposed stipulations, Your Honors.
2: Duly noted.
3: Thank you, Your Honors.
2: Counsel for the panel of prosecutors, you may proceed when you're ready with your offer. Unless you have other stipulations to ask.
3: We have other stipulations, Your Honor.
2: You may proceed, counsel.
3: Secondly, that the office of the vice president was allotted confidential funds in the amount of 125 million in December of 2022.
1: We are okay to stipulate with counter stipulation that this was approved by the Office of the President as recommended by the DBM, Your Honor.
2: What does counsel for the panel of prosecutors state?
3: No, Your Honor.
4: Yes?
3: Yes, Your Honor.
2: So, yes.
3: In deference to the President. Yes, Your Honor.
2: So, yes, the stipulation, proposed stipulation by the counsel for the panel of prosecutors, subject to the qualification of the counsel for respondent, is deemed admitted to and stipulated on. May I proceed, counsel?
3: Thirdly, Your Honor, as can be seen on the screen, the DepEd was allotted confidential funds in the fixed amount of 37.5 million quarterly.
2: For what year?
3: 2023, Your Honor.
2: Counsel for the respondent?
1: Yes, Your Honor. But again, with counter stipulation that under the General Appropriations Act, Your Honor.
3: Yes, Your Honor.
2: So stipulated, duly noted, Senator judges are duly informed.
3: that the fourth stipulation is that the office of the vice president and the DepEd withdrew their respective confidential funds quarterly allocation in full from the first to the third quarters of 2023.
2: Counsel for the respondent, what do you say?
1: We are willing to stipulate on that, Your Honor.
2: So stipulated. Senator, judges are likewise so informed of the stipulation by the parties in regard to this fact.
3: The fifth, that the office of the vice president also received confidential funds in the amount of 125 million on December 20, 2022, which it used up in 11 days.
1: No stipulation, Your Honor.
2: I'm sorry, counsel?
1: No stipulation on this matter.
2: No stipulation. You may proceed with the other proposed stipulations, counsel.
3: That the documents submitted by the Office of the Vice President and the DepEd were all signed by the authorized signatories.
1: Willing to stipulate, Your Honor.
2: What exactly does that mean, counsel for the panel of prosecutors? The documents submitted by the OVP were all signed by the authorized signatories, meaning those that signed the checks, those that received the checks. What about the acknowledgement receipts?
3: Also the acknowledgement receipts, Your Honor. The disbursement vouchers, the liquidation reports,
2: including
3: the accomplishment reports, all of which they have already stipulated, Your Honor.
2: Okay. Is that clear, counsel, for the respondent?
1: Yes, Your Honor.
2: So stipulated, duly noted.
3: Number 7, that the signatures above the names Gina Acosta, Julieta Villa del Rey, and Rosalind Sanchez in the Office of the Vice President documents are their signatures.
1: We're willing to stipulate on that, Your Honor.
3: And lastly, Your Honor.
2: So stipulated, duly noted.
3: That the signatures above the names Edward Fajarda, Maria Runa Catalan, Annalyn Sevilla, and Gloria Humamil Mercado in the DepEd liquidation documents are their signatures.
1: Willing to stipulate on that as well. Yeah.
2: So stipulated, duly noted.
3: Thank you, and we would like to thank counsel for the respondent for the stipulations.
2: We would like to thank the parties as well for abbreviating the proceedings and assisting this court in so far as shortening.
3: I think it has saved the Senate judges 10 boxes, Your Honor.
2: How many in total again?
3: We have 15 boxes, Your Honor.
2: That's two-thirds. Good
3: two-thirds.
2: Enough. Counsel may proceed with her offer okay. For the testimony of this witness, unless there are other stipulations. If there are none, you may proceed, counsel, when you're ready.
3: Your Honors, please, we are offering the testimony of Mr. Roderick C. Wamil to prove the following. First, that Mr. Wamil was a state auditor of the Commission on Audit, Intelligence, and Confidential Funds. Number two, that siya po ang nag-conduct ng audit ng Office of the Vice President liquidation of confidential expenditures for the periods covering the fourth quarter of 2022, which is December 21 to 31, 2022, and the first, second, and third quarters of 2023. Pangatlo, na si Mr. Wamil po ang nag-conduct ng audit of the Department of Education liquidation of confidential expenditures for the periods covering the first, second, and third quarters of 2023. Number four, napansin ni Mr. Wamil na kulang-kulang ang mga dokumentong sinubmit ng Office of the Vice President at ng DepEd for their liquidation of their respective confidential funds for the specified period. Number five, at dahil dito, si Mr. Wamil ay nag-issue ng audit and recommendations na tinatawag na Audit Observation Memorandum, AOM, dated September 14, 2023, and October 3, 2023, duly issued to the Office of the Vice President for the periods covering the fourth quarter of 2022 or the period December 21 to 31, 2022. Number six, that Mr. Wamil also conducted the audit of the documents submitted by the OVP through its letters dated October 19, 2023 and November 30, 2023 in response to the aforementioned AOMs. Number seven, that in accordance with Mr. Wamil's audit and recommendations, nag-issue ng notice of suspension dated December 13, 2023 sa OVP. Number eight, in accordance with Mr. Wamil's audit and recommendation, an AOM dated February 1, 2024 was issued to the OVP for the periods covering the first, second quarters of 2023 and an AOM audit observation memorandum dated August 8, 2024 was issued to the Office of the Vice President for the period covering the third quarter of 2023. Number nine, in accordance with Mr. Wamil's audit and recommendations, an audit observation memorandum number 2024-015 dated February 1, 2024 was duly issued to the DepEd for the periods covering the first and second quarter of 2023. Likewise, Your Honor, we are offering the testimony of this witness to identify and authenticate documents, and likewise, lastly, to prove such other matters as are relevant and material to the impeachment of Vice President Sara Duterte, and relevant as well to the aforementioned purposes.
2: Comment from the counsel for respondents on the offer?
1: Subject to cross, Your Honor.
2: Subject to cross, counsel may proceed with her direct examination of the witness, Mr. Roderick C. Wamil, when she is ready.
3: You may Thank you, Your Honor. With the permission of the presiding officer, Honorable Senator Judges. Magandang umaga, Mr. Witness.
4: Magandang umaga po.
3: Kumusta na po kayo ngayon?
4: I'm feeling a bit anxious lang po as of this moment.
3: Nervous. Anxious. Okay. Mag-anxious. Please state your name again, your name, your age, and occupation and other personal circumstances, Mr. Witness.
4: I am Roderick C. Wamil, 34 years old and currently an audit team leader of the Commission on Audit, Pasay City.
3: Before I ask you about your present occupation, give us a educational background. What is your educational background, Mr. Witness?
4: Ako po ay nagtapos ng Bachelor of Science in Accountancy from the Central Luzon State University at ng Juris Doctor degree from the Arellano University School of Law.
3: So you are both an auditor and a lawyer?
4: Yes, ma'am.
3: Okay. Ngayon, nagtrabaho ka sa COA?
4: Yes, ma'am.
3: How long have you been working for the Commission on Audit?
4: I've been with the Commission on Audit for more than 11 years.
3: 11 years. And what position in the COA do you presently hold?
4: I presently hold the position po of attorney for of the Commission on Audit.
3: Ano yung attorney for?
4: It is, ano po, yung description of the plantilla position po na hinahawakan ko. But currently po, I am an audit team leader po sa Commission on Audit Pasay.
3: Okay. Before you were assigned to the Commission on Audit Pasay, what was your previous position with the COA?
4: Before my assignment po sa Commission on Audit Pasay, I was previously assigned as a state auditor po of the Intelligence and Confidential Fund Audit Office of the COA.
3: Itong COA ICFAO? ICFAO?
4: Yes, ma'am.
3: Could you give us a background? Ano itong COA ICFAO?
4: Ang COA Ikfaw po ay yung office under the office of the chairperson in charge with the conduct of the post-audit po ng liquidation of the confidential fund and intelligence fund of the various government agencies, which include the national government agencies, the government-owned or controlled corporations, and the local government units po.
3: Na-mention mo ang intelligence at confidential funds. For our understanding, para maintindihan namin ngayon, ano ang intelligence funds at ano ang confidential funds?
4: Ang intelligence funds po under the Joint Circular 2015-01 ay yung lump sum appropriation po na provided in the budget of the agency concerned with respect to their intelligence operations. While,
3: ano naman ang confidential funds?
4: Ang confidential fund po based on the Joint Circular 2015-01 ay yung lump sum appropriation po ng concerned agency para sa kanilang confidential expenses.
3: At you earlier said, sinabi mo kanina na ang office ng ICFAW ang nag-audit ng national government agencies. Anong ibig sabihin ng nagko-conduct ng audit? Anong klaseng audit ang ginagawa ng COA ICFAW?
4: Ang audit po na ginagawa ng COA ICFAW ay compliance post-audit po.
3: What do you mean by compliance post-audit?
4: When we say compliance post-audit po, we evaluate a certain subject matter which is covered by the audit with respect to a certain criteria po which is usually po yung applicable laws, rules and regulations. And in case of the confidential and intelligence fund, ini-evaluate po namin yung liquidation ng confidential and intelligence fund based dun sa criteria na presented ng Joint Circular 2015-01. At pag sinabi naman pong post-audit, ginagawa po namin yung audit after the fact of the disbursement. So, ini-evaluate po namin kung yung disbursements ay properly supported with complete documents as required by the applicable rules and regulations. And if yung disbursements po ay hindi illegal, hindi irregular, or hindi improper.
3: At sa pag-conduct na sinabi mong post-audit, ano ang basihan ng ginagamit natin?
4: Ang ginagamit po namin sa ICFAW ay yung Joint Circular 2015-01.
3: Can you tell us ano itong Joint Circular 2015-01?
4: Ang Joint Circular 2015-01 ay yung nagpo-provide po ng guidelines on the entitlement, the use, the release, the reporting po at yung audit ng confidential fund at ng intelligence fund of the various government agencies.
3: If I show you a document now entitled, and this for appreciation of the Honorable Senate Impeachment Court is being flashed on the screen with the permission of the presiding officer.
2: Counsel may do so and may proceed.
3: I'm showing to you now a document entitled the Joint Circular 2015, which for identification has been marked as Exhibit P-1-4. For the prosecution dash E. Showing to you this document, we have here, Your Honor, we're being assisted
2: assisting
3: here
2: counsel
3: by
2: may approach
3: our associate attorney Mark Penny.
2: Likewise, assisting counsel for the respondent may approach.
1: Thank you, Your Honor.
2: The witness.

0: While we're waiting, counsel, attorney Kapunan, would you like to identify this document as previously marked so that we can have it on the record and for the reference?
1: Your Honor, please, Mr. Witness, what relation does this joint circular have to the joint circular that you mentioned na basihan ng inyong audit, post-audit?
2: Ito po yung same joint circular po na basihan po ng aming audit sa ICPAO.
1: Okay. Bakit tinatawag ito na joint circular?
2: Tinatawag po itong joint circular dahil ito po ay resulta ng joint efforts ng Commission on Audit ng Department of Interior and Local Government, ng Department of the Budget and Management, ng Department of the National Defense, at ng Governance Commission for GOCCs.
1: So ito ay 5 government agencies, tama? And since when naging basihan ito ng mga post-audit ng national government agencies?
2: Naging basehan po ito ng audit ng ICFAO sa confidential intelligence funds ng various government agencies noong January 8, 2015, nung na-approve po ito.
1: Mr. Witness, ikaw ay familiar sa joint circular na to?
2: Yes, ma'am.
1: Okay, if I show you section 4.8 being flashed on the screen, Your Honors, with the permission of the presiding justice. Sa section 4.8 na nakikita natin sa screen, ano-ano, what kind of confidential expenses can be incurred using confidential funds?
2: Under item 4.8 po of the Joint Circular 2015-01, the confidential fund shall be used only for the following confidential expenses. Una po, yung purchase of information necessary for the formulation and implementation
1: of... Dahan-dahan natin. Unang-una, okay. 4.8. Anong una?
2: Ang una po ay yung purchase of information necessary for the formulation and implementation of program, activities, and projects relevant to the national security and peace and order.
1: Being flashed on the screen, Your Honor, is the pertinent provision cited. Pangalawa, ano pa ang examples ng confidential funds or kung ano ang pwedeng paggamitan ng confidential funds?
2: Pangalawa po ay yung rental of transport vehicle related to confidential activities.
1: Also being flashed on the screen for easy reference. Pangatlo, ano pa?
2: Pangatlo po, yung rentals and the incidental expenses related to the maintenance of safe houses.
1: What else, Mr. Witness?
2: Pang-apat po, yung purchase or rental of supplies, materials, and equipment for confidential operations that cannot be done through regular procedures without compromising the information gathering activity concerned.
1: What else, Mr. Witness? Ano pa?
2: Panglima po, yung payment of rewards to informers who must not be employees of the concerned government agency, subject to 3 conditions. First is yung approval by the head of the agency. Second, it must be supported with documents evidencing the success of the information gathering and or surveillance activities on account of the information given by the informer. Pangatlo, it must be directly related to the conduct of the specific confidential activities of authorized agencies.
1: For purposes of the records, Your Honor, the witness cited 4.8.1 up to 4.8.7 of the Joint Circular 2015.
2: Hanggang 4.8.5 pa lang po.
1: Okay. Sorry. What else, Mr. Witness?
2: Pang-anim po is to uncover or prevent illegal activities that pose a clear and present danger to the agency personnel or property or other facilities and resources under the agency protection done in coordination with the appropriate law enforcement agencies. And last po, yung others that may be authorized by the GAA or other special laws.
1: Okay, 4.8.1 up to 4.8.7 ang refer po ng ating witness of section 4.8 of the joint circular. Base rin sa joint circular na to, ano naman kung meron mga pwede, ano naman ang mga hindi pwede, yung mga bawal na confidential alleged confidential expenses.
2: Under 4.11 po, may specific expenses po na enumerate na hindi pwedeng paggamitan ng confidential fund. Una po, yung salaries, wages, overtime, additional compensation, allowance or other fringe benefits of officials and employees who are employed by the government in whatever capacity or elected officials except when authorized by law. Pangalawa, yung representation, consultant fees or entertainment expenses, at pangatlo, yung construction or acquisition of buildings or housing structures.
1: For the record, Your Honor, reference is made to 4.11.1 up to 0.2 and as well as 0.3. Mr. Witness, sa pag-interpret, when you interpret these regulations and this joint circular and sections that you mentioned, ano, what terms of compliance are you thinking about? Ito ba ay substantial compliance or strict compliance?
2: Strict compliance po, madam.
1: Bakit, Mr. Witness? Why do you follow strict compliance instead of substantial compliance?
2: We follow po strict compliance since what is involved po ay public funds. So dapat strict yung accounting and auditing rules to prevent yung misuse ng fund.
1: At and this is expressly stated in the joint circular. What you said, strict compliance.
2: Yes, ma'am.
1: Okay. Now, 9 years ka, you said, sa COA ICFAO.
0: With the permission of counsel, Mr. Witness, you mentioned, it is mentioned in the JMC that it should be strictly interpreted, and you said it's in the JMC. Where?
2: Sa last paragraph po ng 1.0, Your Honor.
0: Last paragraph ng 1.0? So in the rationale?
2: Yes, for Your Honor.
0: Thank you. You may proceed, counsel.
1: Now, Mr. Witness, you mentioned earlier na 9 years ka na with ACOA ICFAO, at meron kang minention that you audited, post-audited certain government agencies. During your term, what years were you, incidentally, with ACOA ICFAO?
2: I was with ACOA ICFAO po from September 2014 until February of 2024.
1: In this period of time, from 2014 to 2024, could you tell us how many vice presidents have you audited?
2: Ang tanging nung time lang po ni Vice Presidente Sara Duterte.
1: But there were three. Who were the vice presidents during this period?
2: Ang naging mga Vice Presidente po since I assumed with ICFAO in 2014 ay dating Vice President Binay at si dating Vice President Lenny Robredo at yung ating incumbent Vice President po na si Sara Duterte.
1: So tatlong Vice President, Vice President Binay, Vice President Robredo at Vice President Sara Duterte. Sino-sino sa kanila ang inaudit mo tungkol sa confidential funds?
2: Ang buhat po nung nag-assume ako nung 2014, tanging si Vice Presidente Sara Duterte lang po yung aking na-audit na may confidential fund.
1: Bakit, Mr. Witness? Bakit Vice President Sara Duterte lang ang in-audit mo ng confidential funds?
2: Dahil po, since nung nag-assume po ako ng 2014 sa ICFAO, wala po naging appropriation for confidential funds si dating Vice President Binay at si dating Vice President Robredo. Tanging si Vice President Sara Duterte lang po yung nagkaroon ng appropriation for the confidential funds.
1: And in the same period of time, 2014 to 2024, kasama ba sa mga national agencies na minention mo ang Department of Education?
2: Yes, ma'am.
1: And during this period, 2014 to 2024, sino-sino ang mga secretaries ng Department of Education?
2: Sa pagkakaalala ko po, ang mga naging DepEd secretaries po ay sina dating secretary Lobistro, dating secretary Briones, at ang ating vice presidente in her concurrent capacity as the DepEd secretary during that time po.
1: At sino sa tatlong ito, sino-sino sa mga secretary ng DepEd ang inaudit mo for confidential funds?
2: Tanging si Vice Presidente Sara Duterte lang po as the DepEd Secretary.
1: Bakit, Mr. Witness?
2: Dahil siya lang po yung naging DepEd Secretary na nagkaroon ng confidential funds ang DepEd.
1: And could you tell us how much was the confidential funds of the Vice President that you said you audited?
2: May clarify po kung anong office po yung tinutukoy niya.
1: Office of the Vice President.
2: Sa office of the Vice President po, ang kanilang naging confidential fund ay from the fourth quarter of 2022 until third quarter of 2023 ay 125 million pesos per quarter. So ang total po noon ay 500 million pesos.
1: Magkano naman ang confidential funds na inaudit mo sa DepEd, Department of Education?
2: Ang inaudit ko naman po sa Department of Education, since ang kanilang cash advances ay from the first quarter of 2023 until the third quarter of 2023, at meron silang 37.5 million pesos quarterly cash advances. So ang naging total po noon ay 112.5 million pesos.
1: Thank you, Mr. Witness. Ngayon, you said that you conducted the post audit of both offices. Pag nagko-conduct ng post audit, ano ang ni-require na documents para sa confidential funds?
2: Ang ni-require po namin na documents ay yung mga requirements as provided under the Joint Circular 2015-01 o yung mga tinatawag na liquidation documents po.
1: Ano-ano ang mga liquidation documents na to?
2: Based on the Joint Circular po, yung mga liquidation documents na yun ay yung kanilang liquidation reports, yung disbursement voucher na ginamit nila, yung land bank checks, yung obligation request, yung kanilang physical and financial plan, yung kanilang accomplishment reports po, and yung proof of submission noon to the Office of the President, the Senate President, and the Speaker of the House, yung certification of the accountable officers on the utilization of the confidential fund, yung designation po nung special disbursing officer kapag hindi si head of agency yung magiging disbursing officer, yung fidelity bond ng accountable officers, at yung kanilang specimen signatures po.
1: Okay. Your Honor, please, these liquidation documents submitted by the Office of the Vice President and the DepEd are among the proposed stipulated documents of the counsel for the respondent, Your Honor. But for easy reference, may we also ask permission to flash them on the screen for the better appreciation of the senator judges.
0: Please proceed.
1: And may I ask Attorney Peña to please show these documents to our witness for purposes of comparison.
0: Assisting counsel may approach the witness. Likewise,
3: the respondent.
0: Assisting counsel for the respondent.
3: Thank you.
0: If they so wish, this is for the information of the senator judges, given that the documents stipulated earlier were merely enumerated so that the senator judges may be appraised of the documents that have already been admitted to and stipulated to by both parties. Counsel may proceed.
1: Thank you, Your Honor. Since stipulated, there's no need really to compare. But I am showing now to you, and this is being flashed on the screen with the kind permission of presiding judge, a copy of a physical financial plan approved on December 13, 2022, marked as Exhibit P-1-14, for the prosecution.
0: And likewise, for the record, on the part of the defense, marked as D-1-23-OVP.
3: That's yes, correct,
1: sir.
3: Your Honor.
1: Yes, Your Honor.
0: Will the witness please respond?
1: Okay. Sa bottom portion, give me a look. Sa bottom portion,
4: yes,
1: There appears a signature under the words. Meron pong signatures sa words. Approved by. There. Anong ibig sabihin ng approved by?
2: Ang ibig sabihin po ng approved by ay inapproved po noong nakapirma yung contents ng physical and financial plan po based on that document.
1: Okay. At sinabi mo, approved by ay inapprove. Kung sino man ang nakalagay na signature dyan. Kaninong signature naman ang nasa bottom portion ng ating exhibit-1-14?
2: Kay Vice Presidente Sara Duterte po.
1: Why are you familiar? Bakit mo kilala? Bakit mo alam ang signature ni Vice President Duterte?
2: Dahil among their submissions po ay yung kanilang specimen signatures at kasama po doon yung specimen signature po ni Vice President. At yung kanyang pirma po doon sa specimen signature submitted ay kaparehas po ng pirma niya dito sa physical and financial plan na ito.
1: Pinakita sa iyo ang isang physical financial plan which you said is a faithful reproduction of the submissions, and this is now being shown on the screen. Ano ang observations mo dito sa physical and financial plan approved on December 13, 2022?
2: Hindi po siya compliant to the joint circular dahil yung first column, which is the programs, activities and projects, hindi po in-indicate ng OBP yung kanilang specific confidential activities na kanilang paggagamitan ng confidential fund as required under item 4.2 of the joint circular.
1: Hindi ito specific according to you and according to 4.2 of the joint circular. Can you please enlighten us. Ano itong section 4.2 ng joint circular?
2: Under item 4.2 po ng joint circular, all requests or allocations for CF must be supported with a physical and financial plan which must indicate the proposed amount allocated for each program and activity dahil ito po yung magiging basis for the disbursement ng kanilang confidential fund.
1: At yung mga sinabi mo, nakikita ba dyan sa dokumentong yan?
2: Wala. Based po on this submitted physical and financial plan, hindi po nakikita rito yung kanilang specific confidential activities na kanilang pagbabasihan sa kanilang disbursement.
1: Apart from this, yung nakita mo sa column 1, ano pang ibang observations ang masasabi mo dito sa dokumentong ito?
2: Since yung columns for the expected outcome as well as yung column for the physical target must match po yung specific confidential activities, so hindi rin po nakamatch or hindi rin compliant yung columns po as mentioned.
1: At bakit? Why do you say na hindi compliant na rin to sa joint circular?
2: Dahil po, since hindi naman in-indicate po dito ni Office of the Vice President yung kanilang specific confidential activities, so hindi po na match based on the information as presented po sa document na ito, yung laman ng expected outcome at yung physical target doon sa kanilang specific confidential activities.
1: And as you stated, what express provision of the joint circular does this violate?
2: The item 4.2 po. Of the joint circular
1: 4.2 na pinakita natin sa screen. Okay. Our next document, Mr. Witness, which we shall show you, is now a certified true copy of Land Bank of the Philippines check number 00002440027, dated December 20, 2022, Exhibit P-1-11-A, common exhibit of the defense as well. Likewise being flashed on the screen, Your Honor. Mr. Witness, what is the significance Ano ang significance ng check na pinapakita na to in relation to your audit of the Office of the Vice President's confidential funds?
2: Ang significance po ng check ay ito po yung proof na pwede na nalang i-withdraw yung kanilang cash advance.
1: Okay. Na pwedeng i-withdraw na yung cash advance. Ngayon naman, punta tayo sa second another document. I will show you now a disbursement voucher dated December 20, 2022. Again, common exhibit. For the prosecution, this is exhibit P-1-10-A. For the period December 20, 2022. In the middle of this document, there appears a signature under the words, quote, certified expense, cash advance necessary, lawful and incurred under my direct supervision and control. Okay. Anong ibig sabihin itong certified expense under my direct supervision?
3: Your Honors, we would like to object on that one. Your Honors, that calls for a conclusion of law.
0: Counsel?
3: That will call for a conclusion of law on the part of the witness, Your Honor. They're asking for what that means for the witness.
0: Only insofar as how the witness interprets this provision, given that he audited these documents and are part of the submission. Witness may answer.
2: Based on this disbursement voucher po, sinertify po ni Vice President na yung kanilang cash advance ay kailangan at naayon sa batas at na-incorpo under her direct supervision.
1: And there is a signature here in this document. Whose signature is this, if you know?
2: May I clarify po kung anong signature po yung tinatukoy? Ayong sa...
1: Above the name, Sarah

0: advance is for the fourth quarter 2022. So hindi po tama yung nakalagay dito na yung cash advance is for the calendar year 2022.
1: At ano naman again? Ano ang violation nito sa joint circular?
0: May I refer po to the joint circular, Your Honor, for the specific provision?
2: Witness may refer to the joint circular previously marked.

0: The specific provision po is the second sentence po ng item 6.1.5 of the Joint Circular 2015-01.
1: Being flashed on the screen, Your Honor, presiding officer, with your kind permission.
2: You may do so, counsel.
1: Can you read for the record 6.1.5?
0: 6.1.5 of the Joint Circular, cash advances shall be limited to the requirements for 3 months. The disbursement voucher shall clearly state the duration of implementation of the projects. If the implementation of the project will extend to more than 3 months, additional amount may be granted only after the liquidation of the previous cash advance. If, on the other hand, cash advances are drawn monthly, liquidation shall be done monthly. Cash advances shall be granted only upon the certification of the agency accountant stamped or printed on the disbursement voucher that previous cash advance for the same purpose, project, or activity given to the SDO requesting cash advance has been liquidated and proper accounting thereof was made in accordance with this joint circular.
1: Okay. Ngayon naman, I will show you, kasi liquidation ang pinag-uusapan. I will show you a liquidation report dated January 10, 2023. Again, common exhibit. This is prosecution's exhibit P-1-9-A. A liquidation report dated January 10, 2023. In the middle of this document, by the bottom, there appears a signature under the words certified purpose of travel cash advance duly accomplished. Mr. Witness. And this certification...
2: Counsel, just to correct you, certified purpose of cash advance duly accomplished. There's no word travel.
1: Yes, Your Honor.
2: Do you confirm, counsel?
1: Yes, proceed. Your Honor. Certified purpose of travel cash advance... Of cash advance... duly accomplished.
2: Yes.
1: You may proceed, counsel. Thank you for the correction, Your Honor. What does this mean in terms of your audit?
0: This means po na sinertify po ni Vice President na yung layunin ng cash advance ay kanilang na-accomplish.
1: And you said the Vice President? Whose signature is that?
0: That is the signature po of the Vice President Sara Duterte.
1: What is the significance of her signature to this document, if any?
0: Ang kanyang ang significance po nung kanyang pirma dito ay kanya nga pong sinertify na yung purpose po nung kanilang cash advance from the confidential fund ay na-accomplish po ng agency.
1: And what are your observations? Ano ang mga observations mo, if any, sa dokumentong ito?
0: Actually, it is one of the performa annexes po nung Joint Circular 2015-01. Siguro ang napansin ko lang dito ay yung period covered na December 31, 2022 since the cash advance was supposedly for the fourth quarter of the 2022 of the OBP. Pero other than that naman po, this document is compliant naman po with the requirement of the Joint Circular 2015-01.
1: Again, para maintindihan namin, sabi mo, ang na-observe mo, eh yung period. Yung period, Mr. Witness. Anong period covered dito?
0: Based on this liquidation report po, ang period covered ay December 21 to 31, 2022.
1: What is

0: sa significance. Bakit mo napansin itong period na to?
1: Napansin ko lang naman po yun kasi yung kanilang cash advance based on the physical and financial plan po supposedly is for the whole fourth quarter of 2022. Pero based on this document po, na-disburse lang siya from December 21 to 31, 2022 or around 11 days.
0: Okay. Sinabi mo whole quarter of 2022. September, November, October, sandali. Can you enlighten me anong quarter dapat yun? October, November, December. Ang yes, sinasabi mong three quarters.
1: Three months
0: for the fourth quarter. Tama?
1: Yes, ma'am.
0: 3 months for the fourth quarter, pero sabi mo ang ginastos na funds. Magkano'ng ginastos na funds?
1: Based on the documents po submitted, 125 million pesos po.
0: In these three quarters? 3 months?
1: Based on the document po, it was supposed to be spent for the fourth quarter of 2022. So 3 months po, supposedly.
0: Based on their supposedly, physical. Mr. Witness?
1: Dahil yun po yung supposed coverage ng kanilang cash advance for their confidential activities.
0: At sinabi mo kanina, 11 days ito ginastos, tama?
1: Based on the document, yes ma'am.
0: Okay. Now, I'm showing to you now another document which is an accomplishment report previously marked as Prosecution's Exhibit P-107-A-I, again, stipulated document, common document with the defense. What relation does this have? No. We request permission to have it flashed on the screen as well.
2: You may do so, counsel. Clerk of court is so directed.
1: Can you repeat the question po, ma'am?
0: No. Look at the screen and look at your document. What is the relationship of this accomplishment report that I am showing you in relation to those documents submitted by the Office of the Vice President?
1: This is the same accomplishment report po na sinamit ni Office of the Vice President sa ICFAO.
0: Okay. And there appears here in this document under the words approved by. Whose signature is this?
1: It is the signature po of the Vice President Sara Duterte.
0: And the annotation approved by, in terms of your audit, what does this signify, if any?
1: It signifies po that the signatory or the Vice President approved the contents of this accomplishment report.
0: Now, in relation to this particular document, what observations, ano-ano ang napansin mo sa dokumentong ito?
1: Napansin ko po na hindi po in-enumerate ng Office of the Vice President yung kanilang specific confidential activities na kanilang ginawa.
0: Kailangan bang enumerate yan?
1: Yes, ma'am.
0: Mga activities na yan?
1: Dahil,
0: bakit, Mr. Witness?
1: Doon po kasi namin tinitignan sa audit ng ICFAO kung yung kanilang confidential expenses or activities ay compliant doon sa item 4.8 ng Joint Circular 2015-01 para malaman po namin kung kanilang expenses ay among the allowable expenses as provided under the Joint Circular 2015-01.
0: So what basis did you have to determine if these were allowable expenses kung wala naman dokumento?
1: Katulad nga po nung sinabi ko, ang basis namin to determine if allowable expenses ay yung item 4.8 of the Joint Circular 2015-01.
0: Now, I'm now showing to you a certified copy of the Office of the Vice President certification dated January 10, 2022, notarized on January 16, 2023. Prosecution's Exhibit P-1-6-A. Likewise, a common exhibit with the defense previously stipulated, being flashed on the screen with the kind permission of this court.
2: Counsel may do so.

0: Dito sa baba, may pirma sa ilalim ng mga salitang attested. Kaninong signature itong nakikita natin dito?
1: Ito po ay signature ni Vice Presidente Sara Duterte.
0: At anong ibig sabihin under your circular ng attested?
1: Ang ibig sabihin po ng attested ay kanyang kinoconfirm at biniverify na yung contents ng certification na ito ay totoo.
0: What other observations? Ano pa ang mga na-observe mo sa dokumentong ito?
1: Ang napansin ko po dito yung date of execution ng certification, January 10, 2022.
0: Ano pa? January 10, 2022. Why is this significant?
1: Because it is supposedly the date of the execution ng certification, pero yung kanilang cash advance ay for the fourth quarter of 2022.
0: Yung cash advance nila ay para sa anong period?
1: For the fourth quarter po of 2022.
0: Pero ang certification ay January 10, 2022.
1: Yes po, based on this document po.
0: And based on this document, when was it notarized?
1: It was notarized po on January 16, 2023.
0: 2023, okay. Ano naman? In your observation, what provision of the joint circular does this certification violate?
1: Actually, ito po yung isa sa proforma annexes ng joint circular. So, wala naman po kaming nakitang violation aside from the date of the execution.
0: No. So, yung sinasabi mo, nakikita dito yung discrepancy ng mga dates.
1: Based on this document po, yes ma'am, may discrepancy yung dates.
0: Okay. Now, dahil dyan, what action did you take, if any?
1: After what po, ma'am?
0: After itong nakikita mong certification.
1: Ang naging action po namin, actually yung naging audit namin is yung for the whole of the liquidation documents na sinamit ng OBP. Pero dito po, wala po kaming naging particular finding dito. Sinasabi ko nga po, it is one of the annexes po under the Joint Circular 2015-01 and they submitted naman po yung certification as required.
0: Okay. Earlier, nagpakita tayo ng certain liquidation documents, yung physical and financial plan, yung disbursement vouchers, yung land bank check, yung liquidation report. What actions did you take, if any, after your evaluation of these documents submitted by the Office of the Vice President?
1: After the evaluation po of those documents, since I noted that the documents are not compliant with the requirements of the Joint Circular 2015-01, I drafted po an audit observation memorandum which I submitted for review to my division chief.
0: Can you tell us, Mr. Witness, anong ibig sabihin ng audit observation memorandum or AOM?
1: Ang audit observation memorandum po under the Joint Circular 2015-01 ay written notification to the accountable officers explaining to them or informing them the deficiencies po noted during the audit and requiring them to submit an explanation or to submit the documents being sought po do sa AOM or both.
0: So, itong AOM was on account of sinasabi mong discrepancies.
1: Yes, ma'am.
0: Na point out mo na dito sa Honorable Court. Now, if I show you a copy of this audit observation memorandum that you mentioned, please identify the same.
2: Assisting counsel for both parties may approach the witness.
0: Your Honor, please, again, this is a common exhibit. This is exhibit P-1-12-A, dated September 14, 2023, for the prosecution. Likewise, a defense exhibit, Your Honor.

0: For the record, the witness is looking, well, is examining an audit observation memorandum dated September 14, 2023, covering the period December 21 to 31, 2022, or an 11-day period.
1: Proceed, counsel.
0: Can you tell us, Mr. Witness, what were your findings, if any, in relation to the audit of the Office of the Vice President's fourth quarter confidential funds liquidation?
2: Yung audit po ng confidential fund ng fourth quarter of 2022 of the OBP disclosed that, una, yung kanilang physical and financial plan ay hindi compliant dun sa requirements ng Joint Circular 2015-01 dahil hindi po in-indicate ng OBP yung kanilang specific confidential activities na paggagabitan nila ng kanilang cash advance.
0: So una, hindi compliant ang physical and financial plan ng Office of the Vice President.
2: And under the same item din po, yung kanilang accomplishment report ay hindi rin compliant dahil hindi rin po naka-indicate doon yung kanilang specific confidential activities na pinagamitan nila ng kanilang cash advance.
0: Your Honor, for easy reference, we are flashing these particular portions of the document being referred to by the witness. Ano pa, Mr. Witness?
2: Pangalawa po, hindi po sinubmit ng Office of the Vice President yung kanilang documentary evidence of payments as required under item 4.12 of the Joint Circular 2015-01.
0: Can you remind us, ano-ano itong mga dokumento na dapat sinubmit ng Office of the Vice President to liquidate for confidential funds?
2: Under the Joint Circular 2015-01, yung documents po na dapat isubmit ng agencies concerned po ay una yung kanilang liquidation report as proof of the liquidation. 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yung kasama din po yung accomplishment report ng agency, quarterly accomplishment report, at yung proof of submission to the Office of the President, the Senate President, and the Speaker of the House, yung certification po ng accountable officer on the utilization of the confidential fund, yung designation ng special disbursing officer in case the head of the agency ay hindi po yung SDO, yung specimen signatures po noong signatories ng documents, yung fidelity bond po, yung certification from the agency accountant na walang unliquidated cash advances, yung SDO, at yun po.
0: At sinabi mo earlier,
2: pati yun po pala yung documentary evidence of payments.
0: So these are the documentary evidence required. Sinabi mo earlier in your testimony that there were discrepancies and insufficiencies in this document submitted.
2: Yes, ma'am.
0: Ano pa ang observation mo, Mr. Witness?
2: Yung pangatlo po, yung disbursement voucher po ay, yung approval portion ng disbursement voucher ay, actually, yung katulad nga po nung nasabi ko kanina, yung disbursement voucher, ang nakalagay na period covered ay calendar year 2022, which is inconsistent with the physical and financial plan dahil ang naka-indicate po doon sa physical and financial plan, yung cash advance ay for the fourth quarter of 2022.
0: Okay. Ano pa? Meron pa ba?
2: Yun lang po, ma'am.
0: Merong mga sanyamit rin sa iyong mga acknowledgement receipts, Mr. Witness?
2: Pwedeng pa ulit po ng tanong.
0: Wala pa. Sa quarter na to, wala pa. Okay. Ngayon, in the last page of this document, there appears a signature on top of the name Nilda Plaras. Who is this Nilda Plaras, if you know?
2: Si Assistant Commissioner Nilda Plaras po yung head of the ICFO during this time po.
0: And how do you know that this is her signature?
2: I saw her sign other documents and her signature on those documents is the same po with her signature in this AOM.
0: Pagkatapos na issue ng COA ICFO ng office mo, itong audit observation memorandum, what happened next, if any?
2: After po ma-issue, tama po ba yung tanong, ma-issue?
0: Yes, pagkatapos na issue ng
2: After ma-issue, actually after ma-issue po ba yung tanong niyo, ma'am?
0: Issue.
2: After ma-issue po yung AOM, inattempt po namin sa ICFAO, inattempt ng ICFAO na i-serve yung AOM dun sa office address ni Office of the Vice President. Pero
0: na-serve ba ito sa Office of the Vice President?
2: Hindi po, dahil hindi po siya tinanggap, dahil ang sabi po sa ICFAO ay wala pong authorized person to receive the AOM.
0: When was this attempt at service of this AOM?
2: It was around the second week of September of 2023 po.
0: So what happened next? Nung hindi kayo successful mag-serve ng AOM, what did you do?
2: Actually, on the afternoon of the same day po na nag-attempt si ICFAO na mag-serve ng AOM, nag-submit po si Office of the Vice President ng Revised Accomplishment Report sa ICFAO.
0: So on the same day, hindi niyo na-serve but nag-submit ng Revised Accomplishment Report ang Office of the Vice President. If shown to you a copy of this accomplishment report, prosecution's exhibit P-1-17-A.
1: Assisting counsels may approach of both parties.
0: Also stipulated by the defense. A common document.

0: still.
1: X-rated.
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